is 94 minutes of non-stop River 949. There's plenty of time to go find that secret tunnel under Bunnings where they keep all the leftover sausages. You in? River.

played this before 2 o'clock. So keep 3813-1949 on your phone. We could play it at any time here at River 949. Thanks to Steve and the team at NGU Real Estate Ipswich. 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

0: It's fairly smooth sailing on the road so far. No accidents or breakdowns reported. No major delays around Ipswich City and the Ipswich and local motorways. They're moving quite nicely. Progress Road, Waco, a little bit busy heading on to the motorway. Centenary Highway to Jindalee Bridge, not a drama. So too the Cunningham Highway. Ipswich through Toowoomba on the Warrego Highway. That's a nice smooth run. No major delays around Toowoomba, although getting delays at Westbrook, Toowoomba, Athol Road. Got some roadworks happening there. Don't tax yourself. 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If you spot anything on the roads, give us a call on 381 31949. It's Bo Desert. Another update next hour on River 949.
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